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Strength looks different on everyone. Sometimes it's running another kilometer. Sometimes it's getting through a difficult day. And sometimes it's showing up for someone who needs you. This October, show your strength in a different way. 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

0: Die motor wat jy ry, vertel 'n storie. Wil jy gesien word as iemand wat meer betaal vir minder of wat minder betaal vir meer? Is jou motorkooplys gebaseer op wat jou vriende en familie altyd gedoen het? Ons by Group 1 Chery in George, Knysna en Mosselbaai wil jou graag uitnooi om ons fantastiese Chery produkte te oorweeg. Kry meer krag, meer tegnologie, meer bekostigbaarheid, meer vir minder. Group 1 Chery, George, Mosselbaai en Knysna. Google ons.
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Ek dan 'n paar lekker aanhalings. Torquato Tasso het gesê, love is when you don't have to be with another person to touch their heart. Dan 'n funny ene is Charles Kettering wat gesê het, my interest is in the future because I'm going to spend the rest of my life there. Loop baie waar. Dis 'n goeie manier om seker om daarna te kyk. En dan Eleanor Roosevelt, with the new day comes new strength.